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8: With your Kicks Country forecast from the Weatherology Weather Center. Lows dip down to about 60 tonight under clear skies. Winds out of the south, 8 to 15 miles per hour. Bright sunshine expected tomorrow. High temperatures reach up to 87. Lows level off around 58 tomorrow night. Partly cloudy skies. That's your forecast. I'm Kix 101.1 meteorologist Laura Lockwood. Right now, 82.
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18: Here's your Kix Country forecast from the Weatherology Weather Center. Lows dip down to about 60 tonight under clear skies. Winds out of the south, 8 to 15 miles per hour. Bright sunshine expected tomorrow. High temperatures reach up to 87. Lows level off around 58 tomorrow night. Partly cloudy skies. That's your forecast. I'm Kix 101.1 meteorologist Laura Lockwood. Right now, it's 81 degrees.
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9: Here's your Kix Country forecast from the Weatherology Weather Center. Lows dip down to about 60 tonight under clear skies. Winds out of the south, 8 to 15 miles per hour. Bright sunshine expected tomorrow. Daytime highs approaching 87. Partly cloudy skies tomorrow night. Lows dip down to about 58. That's your forecast. I'm Kix 101.1 meteorologist Laura Lockwood. Right now, it's 81 degrees.
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8: With your Kicks Country forecast from the Weatherology Weather Center. Lows dip down to about 60 tonight under clear skies. Winds out of the south, 8 to 15 miles per hour. Bright sunshine expected tomorrow. Daytime highs approaching 87. Partly cloudy skies tomorrow night. Lows dip down to about 58. That's your forecast. I'm Kix 101.1 meteorologist Laura Lockwood. Currently 80.
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11: Here's your Kix Country forecast from the Weatherology Weather Center. Lows dip down to about 60 tonight under clear skies. Winds out of the south, 8 to 15 miles per hour. Bright sunshine expected tomorrow. Daytime highs approaching 87. Partly cloudy skies tomorrow night. Lows dip down to about 58. That's your forecast. I'm Kix 101.1 meteorologist Laura Lockwood. Right now, it's 77 degrees.
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17: Here's your Kix Country forecast from the Weatherology Weather Center. Lows dip down to about 60 tonight under clear skies. Winds out of the south, 8 to 15 miles per hour. Bright sunshine expected tomorrow. Daytime highs approaching 87. Partly cloudy skies tomorrow night. Lows dip down to about 58. That's your forecast. I'm Kix 101.1 meteorologist Laura Lockwood. Currently 75.
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6: With your Kicks Country forecast from the Weatherology Weather Center. Lows dip down to about 60 tonight under clear skies. Winds out of the south, 8 to 15 miles per hour. Bright sunshine expected tomorrow. Daytime highs approaching 87. Partly cloudy skies tomorrow night. Lows dip down to about 58. That's your forecast. I'm Kicks 101.1 meteorologist Laura Lockwood. Right now, 73.
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9: Here's your Kix Country forecast from the Weatherology Weather Center. Lows dip down to about 60 tonight under clear skies. Winds out of the south, 8 to 15 miles per hour. Bright sunshine expected tomorrow. Daytime highs approaching 87. Partly cloudy skies tomorrow night. Lows dip down to about 58. That's your forecast. I'm Kix 101.1 meteorologist Laura Lockwood. Right now, 73.
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10: Here's your Kix Country forecast from the Weatherology Weather Center. Lows dip down to about 60 tonight under clear skies. Winds out of the south, 8 to 15 miles per hour. Bright sunshine expected tomorrow. Daytime highs approaching 87. Partly cloudy skies tomorrow night. Lows dip down to about 58. That's your forecast. I'm Kix 101.1 meteorologist Laura Lockwood. Currently 72.
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13: With your Kicks Country forecast from the Weatherology Weather Center. Lows dip down to about 60 tonight under clear skies. Winds out of the south, 8 to 15 miles per hour. Bright sunshine expected tomorrow. Daytime highs approaching 87. Partly cloudy skies tomorrow night. Lows dip down to about 58. That's your forecast. I'm Kix 101.1 meteorologist Laura Lockwood. Currently 72.
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11: Here's your Kix Country forecast from the Weatherology Weather Center. Lows dip down to about 60 overnight under clear skies. Winds out of the south, 5 to 10 miles per hour. Ample sunshine expected Tuesday. Daytime highs approaching 87. Lows dip down to about 58. Tuesday night, partly cloudy skies. That's your forecast. I'm Kix 101.1 meteorologist Laura Lockwood. Currently 72.
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7: With your Kix Country forecast from the Weatherology Weather Center. Lows dip down to about 60 overnight under clear skies. Winds out of the south, 5 to 10 miles per hour. Ample sunshine expected Tuesday. Daytime highs approaching 87. Lows dip down to about 58 Tuesday night. Partly cloudy skies. That's your forecast. I'm Kix 101.1 meteorologist Laura Lockwood. Currently 70.
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8: Updated forecast brought to you by Quickstar, supporting local weather in communities across the state. 60 overnight under clear skies, winds out of the south 5 to 10 miles per hour. Bright sunshine expected Tuesday, daytime highs approaching 87. Lows around 58 Tuesday night, partly cloudy skies. That's your forecast. I'm Kix 101.1 meteorologist Laura Lockwood. Right now, 70.
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16: Forecast brought to you by Quickstar, supporting local weather in communities across the state. 60 overnight under clear skies, winds out of the south 5 to 10 miles per hour. Bright sunshine expected Tuesday, daytime highs approaching 87. Lows around 58, Tuesday night, partly cloudy skies. That's your forecast. I'm Kix 101.1 meteorologist Laura Lockwood. Right now, it's 69 degrees.
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9: Here's your updated forecast brought to you by Quickstar, supporting local weather in communities across the state. 60 overnight under clear skies, winds out of the south 5 to 10 miles per hour. Bright sunshine expected Tuesday, daytime highs approaching 87. Lows around 58 Tuesday night, partly cloudy skies. That's your forecast. I'm Kicks 101.1 meteorologist Laura Lockwood. Currently, it's 68 degrees.
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8: Here's your updated forecast, brought to you by Quickstar, supporting local weather in communities across the state. 60 overnight under clear skies, winds out of the south 5 to 10 miles per hour. Bright sunshine expected Tuesday, daytime highs approaching 87. Lows around 58, Tuesday night, partly cloudy skies. That's your forecast. I'm Kix 101.1 meteorologist Laura Lockwood. Currently, it's 68 degrees.
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6: With your Kicks Country forecast from the Weatherology Weather Center. Lows dip down to about 60 overnight under clear skies. Winds out of the south, 5 to 10 miles per hour. Bright sunshine expected Tuesday. High temperatures reach up to 87. Partly cloudy skies Tuesday night. Lows dip down to about 58. That's your forecast. I'm Kix 101.1 meteorologist Laura Lockwood. Currently 66.
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0: at 6, every Friday at 6, on Kicks 101.1. 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
12: With your Kix Country forecast from the Weatherology Weather Center. Lows dip down to about 60 overnight under clear skies. Winds out of the south, 5 to 10 miles per hour. Bright sunshine expected Tuesday. High temperatures reach up to 87. Partly cloudy skies Tuesday night. Lows dip down to about 58. That's your forecast. I'm Kix 101.1 meteorologist Laura Lockwood. Currently 64.
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Are you ready to be crowned the smartest person in Kiss Country? Prove it by answering the Brain Buster question at 6:37 during the morning kickstart every weekday. Be the first caller with the correct answer to win cold, hard.

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9: Here's your Kicks Country forecast from the Weatherology Weather Center. Lows dip down to about 60 overnight under clear skies. Winds out of the south, 5 to 10 miles per hour. Bright sunshine expected Tuesday. High temperatures reach up to 87. Partly cloudy skies Tuesday night. Lows dip down to about 58. That's your forecast. I'm Kix 101.1 meteorologist Laura Lockwood. Currently 63.
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9: Here's your Kix Country forecast from the Weatherology Weather Center. Lows dip down to about 60 overnight under clear skies. Winds out of the south, 5 to 10 miles per hour. Bright sunshine expected Tuesday. High temperatures reach up to 87. Partly cloudy skies Tuesday night. Lows dip down to about 58. That's your forecast. I'm Kix 101.1 meteorologist Laura Lockwood. Currently 63.
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1: Good morning, Kicks Country. Welcome into a Tuesday edition of the Morning Kickstart. Hope everybody had a phenomenal Memorial Day weekend. We'll jump into my three-day weekend coming up a little bit later in the show. First up, a little Lee Bryce and Soul here on the Morning Kickstart. 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
1: 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It's Hardy featuring Tim McGraw, Eric Church, and Morgan Wallen. 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

Kenny Chesney, the latest from him, Carry On. It's Iowa's best country on Kicks at 1.1. What a time for that here as we get closer to summer. Here's Old Dominion, Making Good Time. It's Iowa's best country on Kicks at 1.1.

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0: Lukey B, country, and she knows it. It's Iowa's best country on Kix at a 1.1 here as we are back after a long Memorial Day weekend. And yet, despite it being the long weekend, it still felt entirely too short. But thankfully, I was able to still listen to the shows at home on my Amazon Alexa device. 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
4: I'm Mark Dorenkamp with Agribusiness News on Brownfield. Ohio State University ag economist Ian Sheldon says U.S. agriculture should be paying close attention to the review of the U.S.-Mexico-Canada agreement.
5: It's a little bit puzzling why the United States has reimposed anti-dumping duties against the import of tomatoes from Mexico, and the U.S. currently has an anti-dumping investigation into mushroom imports from Canada and winter strawberries from Mexico.
4: And U.S. Soybean Export Council CEO Jim Sutter says trade between the U.S. and China could level out following recent trade talks, but it's not a guarantee.
6: One of the things we understand that has been agreed is that the tariffs will be kind of equalized between soybeans from all origins. So we'll no longer be at this 10% duty disadvantage.
4: He says Brazil's soybeans are cheaper than U.S. beans due to the tariffs, and price speaks to buyers. Mark Dorenkamp, Brownfield.
7: All the talks we've had over the years, including what you've told me about not using alcohol and other drugs, they stick with me. 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
0: 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Certainly more of a frozen treat type week here ahead of us in Kix Country. 87 your high today, lows down to 58 tonight. Tomorrow, a high of 88 degrees, lows down to 61. Thursday will cool off just ever so slightly into the low 80s at 83 degrees, lows down to 57 Thursday night. Then to round out your weekend or your work week, Friday at 80 degrees, lows down to 56. Looks like we'll cool off a little bit on your Saturday and your Sunday, but still highs right around that 80 degree mark. As we take a look around Kix Country here for a Tuesday morning, 60 degrees is your benchmark. It's 60 in Pella Newton at 60 degrees. 61 in Union and in Nevada. 60 degrees outside the Kick Studios here this morning with Justin Moore. And time's ticking. 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

Megan Maroney, Beautiful Things. It's Iowa's best country on a Kix at 1.1 with little Keith Urban on your Tuesday morning. 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

0: Jackson Dean, Make a Liar. It's Iowa's best country on a Kickstarter 1.1 at 5:36 here on the morning kickstart. It is May 26th, the 146th day of the year. Today, a couple contradictory days here today because, one, it's National Cherry Dessert Day, which is fine. You know, chocolate-covered cherries. It's a good combination. Cherries, dessert, cherry pie, for example. It's also, though, National Blueberry Cheesecake Day. So, which one do I have today? Is it the cherry dessert or is it the blueberry cheesecake? Come on, make up your mind, world. It's also, I guess it's National Cherry Dessert and National Blueberry. So make up your mind, America. Which is it? It's World Dracula Day, World Redhead Day, and also National Paper Airplane Day. And hopefully, my flight to and from San Diego on my trip here is not a paper airplane. That would not be good. 219 days remaining until the end of the year, which means the countdown is officially on, ladies and gentlemen.
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0: 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Today it's Carmen Vallone and Italian nicknames.
2: They do a lot of things right? But the one thing that they don't do that doesn't make sense, like the nicknames that they give each other, no. Doesn't make sense, right? Like a nickname is supposed to make your name shorter, easier, faster, right? Christopher becomes Chris. That's how a nickname works. But Italians will throw on all that extra nonsense like Joey Bag of Donuts. What is that? I don't get that. My dad's friend, he owns a car lot. He's a car dealer. They call him Johnny the Car Lot Testani. I looked at my watch. I said, that took twice as long to say. Call him John. No H. They don't even need the H anymore, you know? Then he's got another friend who owns a restaurant. Every time they see him, they're like, hey, it's Joey 2-for-1 drink specials every Friday night between 9 and 5 only at the Alehouse Cambiani. How's your mother? Don't make no sense, man. This guy's sleeping? Okay, good. No, no, it's bedtime. Take a little nap, you know? He's in the corner. I'm just going to rest my eyes. That's exactly what I'm talking about. Look, you can't tell us apart, you know? Who's who, yeah? It's my special. I live in Florida. I live in Orlando. I noticed that there's no Italian dolphin trainers. Right? And like that bothered me. Like, how come there's no Italians in the dolphin training business? And I thought about it. I figured it out. Us Italians, we're known for talking with our hands. That's our stereotype. You know, hey, beep it a bop it a boop it. Okay, I don't know.
0: Okay, whatever, yeah. Carmen Vallone and the Kix comedy bit. Italian nicknames and also why there aren't any Italian dolphin trainers. That's morning Kickstart. Kix comedy bit. Iowa's best country on Kix on 1.1.
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0: 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Highs of 87 today, lows down to 58. Tomorrow, a high of 88, lows down to 61. And Thursday, a high of 83, it lows down to 57. We'll cool off a little bit into our weekend, but highs still right around that 80-degree mark for Friday, Saturday, and Sunday. Here this weekend, as we take a look around Kix Country this morning, hanging right around that 60-degree mark, 62 in Radcliffe and Hubbard, also 62 in Grinnell, 64 in Des Moines, 60 in Nevada, Tama, Sully, Newton, and Pella. It's also 60 degrees outside the Kix studios this morning with Jason Aldean, My Kind of Party. 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
1: This is the Morning Kickstart. We are into our 6 o'clock hour. We've got your Nashville Music Minute coming up here in just a little bit. Also, our Brain Buster at 6:37. $10 in cash and the title of Smartest Person in Kicks Country on the line. 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
0: Tama, Toledo, Gladbrook, and the rest of Tama County. Thank you for making us number one for Iowa's best country. 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

0: now for an information update. Let's send it down to the newsroom with Zach Tomish. Good morning, Zach.
1: Thanks, Dave, and happy Tuesday, Kicks Country. The Republican candidates listed on the June 2nd primary ballot have struck a common theme that Iowa's population has to start growing. Radio Iowa's O.K. Henderson reports.
2: Congressman Randy Veenstra has been promising to take Iowa to new heights.
3: We have to make sure that our communities are thriving, that when our kids graduate from high school, that there is a skill and a job waiting for them right away.
2: Businessman Zach Lane says population growth is the ultimate answer to the systemic issues Iowa faces.
4: You know, I'm all for low taxes, low regulation. But if our kids are leaving and our people are getting cancer, we're not winning. That's not a winning scenario in our state.
2: Lane suggests businesses in urban Iowa shouldn't be eligible for state grants and tax breaks, and those incentives all should go to businesses in rural areas. Former state agency director Adam Steen says population loss can be reversed in rural areas.
5: We've got to be recruiting new business into the state of Iowa to capitalize on the infrastructure that we have.
2: Steen says promoting skilled trades like welding and plumbing would make the state cool again for young people looking for a place to live and raise a family.
1: The Iowa Senate Ethics Committee has voted unanimously to dismiss a complaint against Democrat State Senator Zach Walls of Coralville unless more evidence is submitted within 120 days. The complaint alleges Walls violated state ethics rules by overseeing political contributions when he worked as executive director of Next 50 Network. Republicans on the committee initially sought to refer the matter to the Iowa Ethics and Campaign Disclosure Board, but Democrats, including Cindy Winkler, voted it down. Walls' lawyer says it's a politically motivated complaint filed by a supporter of his opponent in the Democratic primary for the U.S. Senate. Over the weekend, the Iowa Cubs finished their six-game series against the Memphis Redbirds. On Friday, the Redbirds got the victory 8-4. Saturday, the Iowa Cubs strike back and win 6-4. And on Sunday, the bats were hot as the Iowa Cubs win 18-4. The Iowa Cubs are off today as they started their six-game series out in Indianapolis yesterday, winning the game 9-7. For Iowa's Best Country, Kicks 101.1, I'm Zach Tomish.
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0: Let's take a look at our forecast here this morning, brought to you by Wayward Social in Marshalltown. 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As we take a look at our forecast today, a high of 87 degrees, lows down to 58. Tomorrow, 88 is your high, lows down to 61. And Thursday, 83 for the high, lows down to 57. We'll cool down, I say cool down, to right around 80 degrees for the weekend. Friday, Saturday, and Sunday, all hanging right around that 80-degree mark for your high. Taking a look around Kicks Country here this morning. 62 in Radcliffe and Grinnell, also 62 in Hubbard. It's 60 in Nevada, 61 in Union, and 64 in the capital city, Des Moines. Also, here outside the Kick Studios, 60 degrees as we kick off our 6 o'clock hour with a little low cash, one big country song. It's Iowa's Best Country on Kicks at 1.1.

look at traffic here on your morning commutes in and around Kicks Country. Currently nothing inside of Kicks Country to report, although we head just a little bit towards the east. Stalled vehicle on I-80 westbound in the Iowa City area there, between Coralville and Iowa City. Between exit 242 to First Avenue and exit 240 for Coral Ridge Avenue in Coralville, right shoulder blocked due to a stalled vehicle. Other than that, though, roads in Kicks Country looking good. I-80, Highway 30, I-35 all looking good. Also 235 looking pretty good here this morning into our 6 o'clock hour. Wherever you're hearing this, it's Iowa's best country on at Kicks on a 1.1. Of course, a lot of you listening in your cars on your radio, or perhaps in your home on your Amazon Alexa devices. 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

Corey Kent featuring Co Wetzel, Rocky Mountain Low. It's Iowa's best country on a Kix at 1.1. Coming up in a little over an hour at 7:20, it's the Nashville Music Minute. Ella Langley says that she fell in love with Stevie Nicks' voice when she listened to her mother's Fleetwood Mac records. Hard not to be honest. Also, Jason Aldean says someone's a little tired of his songs. Who could it be? We'll find out at 7:20 during the Nashville Music Minute. And also, Riley Green likes to have fun on hunting trips. We'll talk about what he means by that coming up at 7:20 during the Nashville Music Minute. You're stuck with Nashville Me this week. Nashville Don taking some vacation time. Here's Blake Shelton. Let him in anyway. It's Iowa's best country on Kix at 1.1. It's 6:15 on a Tuesday morning.

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1: Eric Lee Bedingfield, Too Much Lonesome. It's Iowa's best country on Kicks at 1.1. It's 6:21 here on the Morning Kickstart. Time to check in now with weatherology meteorologist Michael Caro. Michael, we're off of a three-day weekend. How does our forecast look?
2: Well, a stretch of summery weather continues the next several days. We're headed up to the mid-80s for high temperatures by this afternoon with a good deal of sunshine out there for today. Winds will be out of the south around 5 to 15 miles per hour. And partly cloudy skies for tonight. I think any shower and storm activity will miss us off to the north of about a Fort Dodge to Cedar Falls line and points off to the north from there for tonight. So dry for most of our listening area with overnight lows into the upper 50s. Midweek Wednesday, lots of sunshine. Again, very summer-like with a high of 87. We'll settle back closer to the lower 80s for highs then both Thursday and into your Friday. Still a dry forecast to wrap up your work week and continued dry conditions even into your weekend. Still looking at those lower 80s for highs both Saturday and Sunday. 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I'm weatherology meteorologist Michael Caro.
1: All right. Thank you, Michael. Coming up, we'll get an information update down in the newsroom with Zach Tomish, and we'll play the Brain Buster here on the Morning Kickstart.
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0: Luke Combs, Where the Wild Things Are. It's Iowa's best country on Kix. At 1.1, it's 7:32 on the morning kickstart. Time now for an information update. Let's send it down to the newsroom with Zach Tomish. Good morning, Zach.
1: Good morning, Dave, and happy National Paper Airplane Day. The number of crashes and deaths in Iowa attributed to drivers being distracted by their smartphones continues to climb, and a study finds a simple free feature that's already on our phones could help prevent many of those accidents. The Do Not Disturb function can be activated in just seconds, and it may hold the key to curbing risky behavior behind the wheel. This function does not limit access to music or navigation features. Federal studies show distracted driving contributes to about 9% of all fatal crashes. In 2024, distracted driving is blamed in more than 10,000 crashes in Iowa, according to the Governor's Traffic Safety Bureau. Nearly 17% of Iowans smoke, and if you're one of them, you probably already know how hard it is to quit. Michelle Gilbertson, a wellness education specialist at Amplify Health by Gunderson, says it can be overwhelming trying to beat a nicotine dependency, but it's far from impossible. She suggests starting small.
2: A lot of times people try quitting cold turkey, they aren't able to be successful, and they totally give up in trying to quit.

0: I would recommend trying to quit by reducing how much you use each day, and then from there, reduce how much you use per week, so that over time, you're eventually going to quit.
1: An American Lung Association survey finds for every 100 Iowans who smoke, 70 of them want to quit, while 52 of them have tried to quit in the last year. We've seen moose, bears, and mountain lions wander into Iowa from other states, and now a smaller animal is on that list. Iowa DNR wildlife biologist Vince Evelsizer says the latest visitors are mammals called fishers. No, not people out casting a line into the water, but the animal that's part of the weasel family. It's got dark brown or black fur shaped like a big mink or a small otter. They live in the woods and are carnivores. Evelsizer says fishers are likely coming from southeast Minnesota or southwest Wisconsin. For local news, stay up to date at KixWeb.com. I'm Zach Tomish on Kix 101.1.
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6: Let's take a look at our forecast here at 6:35. Apparently, I'm an hour ahead because it's a Monday. Even though it's a Tuesday, it's a Monday. As we take a look at our forecast today, a high of 87 degrees, lows down to 58. Tomorrow, a high of 88 degrees, lows down to 61. And Thursday, 83 is your high. Lows down right around 57 degrees. Friday, Saturday, and Sunday will all be right around 80 degrees for the weekend. 60 right now in Sully, 61 in Pella, Tama, and Newton, 64 in Ames, 61 outside the Kix studios this morning. Morgan Wallen, I'm the problem. It's Iowa's best country on Kix at 101.1. Coming up, we'll play the Brain Buster. It's right after Morgan Wallen.

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1: Boy, I am just all over the place here this morning. We are playing the Brain Buster here on a Tuesday morning at 6:39 on the Morning Kickstart. 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Trust Jim. He's the flooring guy. 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According to a recent survey, nearly 13% of drivers say this is their biggest distraction on the road. 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And who knows? 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What do you think? 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

0: a heck of a lot like a Monday. Your Brain Buster this morning brought to you by Jim Bell Flooring in Marshalltown. Let's get right to our guesses here because the phone lines are lighting up. Good morning, Kicks on 1.1. Who's this?
1: This is George.
0: George, what do you think?
1: Yeah, it's another
0: driver. Other drivers. Yeah, that could certainly be a distraction, George. Not what we're looking for, though.
1: All right, thank you.
0: Good morning, Kicks on 1.1. Who's this?
2: This is Rick.
0: Rick, how's it going this morning?
2: Doing really well. Yourself?
0: I'm doing well, Rick. All right, we're back after the long weekend. 13% of drivers say this is their biggest distraction on the road. What do you think?
2: Pretty women.
0: Pretty women, yeah, Rick, that's a great answer. Not what we're looking for, though.
2: All right, you have a great day.
0: Yeah, you too. Thank you. Good morning, Kicks on 1.1. Who's this?
3: Hey, it's Dennis.
0: Dennis.
3: How you doing, Dave?
0: I'm doing well. How are you?
3: Great, man. How was your big, long weekend?
0: It was tremendous, Dennis.
3: Awesome, man. Awesome. All right, so 13%, it's got to be reading all the stupid bumper stickers on all the hippie cars.
0: I really like that answer, Dennis. The worst part of my weekend was I didn't get to hear you call in for the Brain Buster.
3: Oh, well, I tell you, maybe I'll call twice.
0: All right, sounds good. Dennis, it's not what we're looking for this morning, but I love the guess.
3: All right, man, have a great bye.
0: Bye. All right, well, we're still looking to crown the smartest person in Kicks Country. According to a recent survey, nearly 13% of all drivers say this is their biggest distraction on the road. What do you think it is? 1-800-753-6101. That's your number to call if you want to try to win the Brain Buster this morning. Here's Ashley McBride. What if we don't? It kicks on 1.1 during the Brain Buster.

0: the Brain Buster.
1: We are back for round two of the Brain Buster. Let's see if we can find ourselves a winner here in Kix Country. Good morning, Kix 101.1. Who's this?
2: Hello.
1: George, what do you think?
2: Yeah, it's just-

0: Wild animals.
1: Oh, yeah, wild animals. Another good guess, George. Not what we're looking for,
0: thank
1: though.
0: You.
1: Good morning, Kicks on a 1.1. Who's this?
2: This is Mary.
1: Hi, Mary. How are you this morning?
2: I'm fine, thank you.
1: Well, that's great to hear, Mary. What do you think this morning on the Brain Buster?
2: Well, this is what my husband does. He farms.
1: Oh, yeah?
2: He's always looking at the fields and everything when we're driving. It's just like, no.
1: Yeah, Mary, that is definitely a big distraction, especially here in Iowa, but it's not what we're looking for this morning.
2: Okay.
1: You have a good one, Mary.
2: Thanks.
1: Lock it up! That's right. Unfortunately, no correct answer here this morning. According to a recent survey, nearly 13% of drivers say this is their biggest distraction on the road. What is it? A big one, especially here in Kicks Country, avoiding inclement weather. Yeah, apparently it's a big distraction to avoid inclement weather. 13% of drivers say that's their biggest distraction. Interestingly enough, it was about 8% of women and about 4.5% to 5% of men say that's their biggest distraction out on the road. We'll play the Brain Buster again tomorrow during the morning kickstart for $15 in cash and the title of Smartest Person in Kicks Country. 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Trust Jim. He's the flooring guy. It's Iowa's best country on Kicks 101.1.
3: 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Be the first caller with the correct answer to win cold, hard cash.

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7: 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Taking a look at that forecast here in Kix Country, a high of 87 degrees today, lows down to 58. Tomorrow, a high of 88, lows down to 61. We'll see clear skies with a little bit of cloud coverage here over the next couple of days. 83 is your high for Thursday, lows down to 57. Friday, a high of 80, lows down to 56. And then for our weekend here in Kix Country, staying right around that 80-degree mark, maybe dip down into the upper 70s. As we take a look around Kix Country this morning, 63 in Union and Nevada, also 63 in Tama, Pella, and Newton, 64 in Radcliffe and Hubbard, 65 in Grinnell, 66 in Des Moines, and it's 63 degrees outside the Kix studios here this morning. Dirk Bentley, different for girls. It's Iowa's best country on Kix on a 1.1. 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
1: This is the Morning Kickstart, and this is our 7 o'clock hour. We've got our Nashville Music Minute coming up, also our Tinseltown Minute coming up, and who knows, we might tie those two together just a little bit, because the AMAs were last night, and we had a couple country artists winning some stuff, so we'll tie that together here in our 7 o'clock hour. News, traffic, and weather as well.
0: Tama, Toledo, Gilbert, and the rest of Central Iowa, thank you for making us number one for Iowa's best country, Kix 101.1.

0: 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Let's send it down to the newsroom with Zach Tomisch. Good morning, Zach.
1: Thanks, Dave. Memorial Day is considered the unofficial start to summer, and many people are dusting off their kayak or canoe to explore the rivers, streams, ponds, and lakes. Nate Carr, an Iowa DNR conservation officer for Hamilton and Hardin counties, reminds people to check the weather and water conditions before heading out. Early in the summer, the water is still chilly, so it's important to wear proper clothing and also bring an extra set with you in case you get wet. People can find more tips and tricks about paddling on Iowa waterways at iowadnr.gov. To help meet an increasing demand for pilots, the University of Dubuque plans to offer a new Associate Degree of Applied Science in Flight Operations this fall. This new program should allow students to complete coursework and start their careers in about half the time. Some projections show up to 700,000 new pilots will be needed in the coming decades as airlines enforce mandatory retirements. The campus in Northeast Iowa has been a training ground for airplane pilots since 1974 and helicopter pilots for nearly a decade. The Principal Charity Classic is gearing up for their annual PGA Tour Champions event at the Wakanda Club next month. Tournament director Alex McCarty says it's set to run June 12th through the 14th.
2: 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All of our spectator information is there. There's a link to our ticket purchasing page. We've got tickets for all kinds of fans. So our grounds ticket, which gets you admission into the event, starts at $25.
1: He says youth 15 and under get in free with a paid adult. McCarty says there are some past champions playing, like last year's winner Miguel Angel Jimenez and previous winner Ernie Els, as well as Iowan Zach Johnson. Learn more at PrincipalCharityClassic.com. 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
0: 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Currently, 87 degrees is your high for Tuesday. Not currently, I should say. Your high for today is 87 degrees, lows down to 58. Wednesday, a high of 88 degrees, lows down to 61. And Thursday, 83 with lows down to around 57 degrees. Then for your weekend, Friday, Saturday, and Sunday, all hanging right around that 80-degree mark here in Kicks Country. So maybe a little bit cooler than the midweek here in Kicks Country. 63 right now in Sully at Newton and Tama at 64 in Pella, 65 in Ames, and Des Moines, the hot spot here in Kicks Country this morning. 66 degrees with sunny skies above. 63 degrees outside the Kick Studios here this morning. To kick off our 7 o'clock hour, Dustin Lynch and Good Girl. It's Iowa's Best Country on Kicks 101.1.

Take a look at traffic here on your morning commutes in and around Kix Country. Currently, one update. Oh, well, it looks like it's all cleared up here. Highway 65 northbound roadway reopened to traffic between exit 77 and exit 79 for East University Avenue in Pleasant Hill. Roadway reopened to traffic there along Highway 65 northbound. Other than that, road's looking good here in at Kix Country. No new updates or alerts out there. 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For the chance to see the movie of your choice. If it was up to me, that choice would be pretty easy. Mandalorian and Grogu. Saw that this weekend. And that movie, I'll be honest, I have about 3 complaints. Everything else, phenomenal. And I don't typically say that about the Disney Star Wars stuff. So take my word for it. George Burge featuring Lukey B. It's Luke Bryan and Ride, Ride, Ride. It kicks on a 1.1.

George Burge featuring Lukey B. That's right, Luke Bryan. And Ride, Ride, Ride. It's Iowa's best country on a Kix at 1.1. Yeah, I went and saw Mandalorian and Grogu on, that would have been Sunday evening in Marshalltown. And I had a good time at the movie. And honestly, like I said, I only had three complaints. They're spoiler-free, so don't worry if you... If you haven't seen it yet and you want to and you're looking to avoid some spoilers, don't worry. Spoiler free here. The first one is that the brightness is like negative 87 the whole movie. It's a really dark movie. I don't mean that like it's a dark movie, but the brightness is very, very low. So do plan for that a little bit. And then the other thing that I didn't like, both things kind of revolve around one character that I won't go into because I want to avoid spoilers. But there's two things about a particular character that I didn't really care for. One of them they kind of had to do because he's a pretty important character in the movie. But, anyway. Besides that, I really enjoyed the movie. They brought back another kind of spoiler-free here. They brought back probably one of my favorite characters in Star Wars. So that was definitely a fun thing to see. So I definitely enjoyed it. If you're a fan of the Mandalorian TV show, you're definitely going to be a fan of this movie. And, if you haven't seen the Mandalorian TV show, you're really not missing a whole heck of a lot. So it should appease both audiences there. So that's always a good thing as well. But yeah, I definitely enjoyed it. As someone that's not enjoyed a lot of the Disney Star Wars stuff, they did pretty good with this one. A couple things I'd change, but what movies can't you say that about? Here's Charles Wesley Godwin and Luke Combs, Better That Way. Kix on 1.1.

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3: 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Yeah, me. I'm back. Where I belong. Nashville Music Minute. Ella Langley says that she fell in love with Stevie Nicks' voice when she listened to her mother's Fleetwood Mac records. She said, when my mom gave me her Fleetwood Mac vinyls, I'd play those over and over in the morning before school, listening to the vinyls, the control of Stevie Nicks' writing, and the way she does her melodies. You realize how special it is. She's honest. I'm not afraid to be honest to write a song. Just writing about going through stuff that's powerful. I got that there. Yeah, that is very true, Ella, that's for sure. Jason Aldean tells the Everett Post that his kids are tired of his songs. Dad, will you play something else? What a brutal message to hear from the kiddos. He says, so a lot of times I look in the mirror and go, hey, you guys like this one? And they'll give me a thumbs up or thumbs down, but they listen to him so much that by the time the album comes out, I think they're probably over it. That's not a great sign, Jason, I'll be honest. Riley Green says hunting trips sometimes turn into comedy routines. We were out hunting in a cornfield when I took my boot off and we were done. Corn fell all over the floor. The lady came in here wanting to know where all the corn came from. I said, you don't want me to take this other one off either then. This is real world problems. Riley Green, known comedian, along with being an actor and football player and country artist. The multi-talented Riley Green. Also, last night, the AMAs, we had 6 country artists take home some hardware. Best male country artist goes to Morgan Wallen, who had himself quite a weekend. Best female country artist, Ella Langley, continues her streak of winning. Best country duo or group goes to the Zac Brown Band. Breakthrough country artist is Sam Barber. Best country song is Ella Langley's Choosing Texas. And after being blanked at the ACM Awards, Megan Maroney's Cloud Nine, best country album at the AMA Awards last night. So congratulations to the winners, and hopefully they capped off a Memorial Day weekend right. That is our Nashville Music Minute here on the Morning Kickstart.
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0: Russell Dickerson, Happened to Me. It's Iowa's Best Country on a Kix at 1.1. 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Let's send it down to the newsroom with Zach Thomas. Good morning, Zach.
1: Good morning, Dave, and happy National Paper Airplane Day. The number of crashes and deaths in Iowa attributed to drivers being distracted by their smartphones continues to climb, and a study finds a simple free feature that's already on our phones could help prevent many of those accidents. The Do Not Disturb function can be activated in just seconds, and it may hold the key to curbing risky behavior behind the wheel. This function does not limit access to music or navigation features. Federal studies show distracted driving contributes to about 9% of all fatal crashes. In 2024, distracted driving is blamed in more than 10,000 crashes in Iowa, according to the Governor's Traffic Safety Bureau. Nearly 17% of Iowans smoke, and if you're one of them, you probably already know how hard it is to quit. Michelle Gilbertson, a wellness education specialist at Amplify Health by Gunderson, says it can be overwhelming trying to beat a nicotine dependency, but it's far from impossible. She suggests starting small.
2: A lot of times people try quitting cold turkey, they aren't able to be successful, and they totally give up in trying to quit. I would recommend trying to quit by reducing how much you use each day, and then from there, reduce how much you use per week, so that over time, you're eventually going to quit.
1: An American Lung Association survey finds for every 100 Iowans who smoke, 70 of them want to quit, while 52 of them have tried to quit.

0: last year. We've seen moose, bears, and mountain lions wander into Iowa from other states, and now a smaller animal is on that list. Iowa DNR wildlife biologist Vince Evelsizer says the latest visitors are mammals called fishers. No, not people out casting a line into the water, but the animal that's part of the weasel family. It's got dark brown or black fur shaped like a big mink or a small otter. They live in the woods and are carnivores. Evelsizer says fishers are likely coming from southeast Minnesota or southwest Wisconsin. For local news, stay up to date at kicksweb.com. I'm Zach Tomish on Kix 101.1.
1: Dad, why are you wearing a pith helmet? Looks like you're going on safari.
2: You catch on fast, son. 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
6: 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Solutions delivered one way, the Gallagher way, since 1927. 87 is our high today, lows down to 58 this evening. Tomorrow, a high of 88, lows down to 61. And Thursday, a high of 83, lows down to 57. We will, quote-unquote, cool off for the weekend. It'll still be right around 80 degrees Friday, Saturday, and Sunday here in Kicks Country. As we take a look around, it's 7:37 here this morning. Mid-60s is the story in Kicks Country. 66 in Union and Pella. 65 in Sully and Newton. 64 in Nevada. Up to 67 in Grinnell and Des Moines. Outside the Kicks studios here this morning, 66 degrees with Blake Shelton. I'll name the dogs. 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
1: Tinseltown Minute today brought to you by Oak View and Oak Estates in Conrad. 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On your Tinseltown Minute for today, Brad Pitt allegedly no plans to wed for a third time. The 62-year-old star was married previously to Jennifer Aniston and Angelina Jolie. He's dated jewelry designer Inez de Ramon since 2022. A source says marriage is not on the cards, though. So, hey, you know, if it's you know what they say, though, Brad, third time's a charm. Maybe this is the one. Contrary to Brad Pitt and Inez, Heather Locklear and Lorenzo Lamas are allegedly headed toward the altar. A source says they have known each other for over 40 years, so this is not some new connection. Lorenzo's always had a huge crush on Heather, but the timing has never been right to finally make this fantasy a reality after so long. Pretty relieving for him. Also, Sylvester Stallone allegedly suffering from severe health issues as he now walks with a cane. People know Sylvester has put his body through absolute hell over the years filming action movies, but seeing him relying so heavily on the cane really shocked some fans. There are genuine fears among those close to him that the years of injuries and surgeries are finally catching up in a very visible way and that he is now quite literally on his last legs. And that's never what you want to hear. Sylvester Stallone, a great actor through the years. Birthdays today. South Park producer Matt Stone is 55. Lenny Kravitz, 62 today. Philip Michael Thomas, 77. Also, Stevie Nicks, 78 today. And Brent Musburger is 87 today. Brent, one of my favorites growing up, listening to all the sports, particularly football. Brent Musburger, very good on the microphone. Also, another birthday today, Hank Williams Jr. is 77 today. Happy birthday to Hank Williams Jr. I love the Monday Night Football song, All My Rowdy Friends Are Here on Monday Night. So how about a little Hank Williams Jr.? All My Rowdy Friends Are Coming Over Tonight. That's right. Iowa's Best Country on Kicks at 1.1. And a little Hank Williams Jr. for your Tuesday morning. It's All My Rowdy Friends Are Coming Over Tonight. Iowa's Best Country on Kicks at 1.1.

0: Evan Wilson Jr. and Gary here on the Morning Kickstart. It's Iowa's best country on a Kicks 101.1, and we are officially, or I guess unofficially, into the summer months as Memorial Day marks the unofficial start of summer. And well, if you're like me and you're looking for, you know, that sort of getaway feel, I'm using some vacation time to go to Las Vegas and San Diego. But don't worry, you don't need to do that. That's right. You can enjoy some, you know, beach vibes and outdoor vibes right here in Kicks Country. Sailorville Marina has a new restaurant and bar called the Soggy Frog. I'm already intrigued. It's a new floating bar and rooftop restaurant at the Sailorville Marina. It's now open, offering live music, food, and scenic views for up to 500 guests. Venue is the most ambitious marina bar and rooftop restaurant development at Sailorville Lake since the reservoir opened in the late 1970s. It's a two-story restaurant and bar, and it's right there on the lake. I'm looking at a picture of it right now, and it's now open. So if you're looking for that sort of getaway feel, and you know you don't really want to leave Kicks Country, which, I mean, why would you want to leave Kicks Country? You can just head over to Sailorville and check out the Soggy Frog. I can't get over that name. That's a tremendous name. I'm still going to go on the vacation, but I might have to, you know, take a peek down to the Soggy Frog here at Sailorville Lake as well.
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0: Let's take a look at our forecast here for the day, and hot, hot, hot is right. It feels quite a bit like summer as we've gotten to the unofficial start of it. 87 for your high today, lows down to 58. Tomorrow, a high of 88 degrees, lows down to 61. And Thursday, a high of 83, lows down to 57. Pretty steady here in the mid to upper 80s for the rest of your work week. Friday will dip down a little bit. By a little bit, I mean 80 degrees is your high on Friday, lows down to 56. Saturday and Sunday, both highs right around that 80-degree mark as well. 69 right now in Des Moines, 66 in Nevada, 67 in Union, Radcliffe, and Hubbard. It's 69 in Grinnell, and 68 outside the Kix studios this morning with Hardy and favorite country song. 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

0: waking you up each weekday, Monday through Friday, 5 to 9. 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
1: Yes, this is the Morning Kickstart, and we are into our 8 o'clock hour here on a Tuesday morning. Coming up, we'll check up with news, traffic, and weather, plus some more from my Memorial Day weekend. Hopefully the karma starts to pay off here relatively soon.
0: Belle Plaine, Vinton, Garrison, and the rest of Benton County. Thank you for making us number one for Iowa's best country. 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

0: 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Now let's send it down to the newsroom to Zach Tomer. Zach?
1: Thanks, Dave, and happy Tuesday, Kicks Country. The Republican candidates listed on the June 2nd primary ballot have struck a common theme that Iowa's population has to start growing. Radio Iowa's O.K. Henderson reports.
2: Congressman Randy Feenster has been promising to take Iowa to new heights.
3: We have to make sure that our communities are thriving, that when our kids graduate from high school, that there is a skill and a job waiting for them right away.
2: Businessman Zach Lane says population growth is the ultimate answer to the systemic issues Iowa faces.
4: You know, I'm all for low taxes, low regulation, but if our kids are leaving and our people are getting cancer, we're not winning. That's not a winning scenario in our state.
2: Lane suggests businesses in urban Iowa shouldn't be eligible for state grants and tax breaks, and those incentives all should go to businesses in rural areas. Former state agency director Adam Steen says population loss can be reversed in rural areas.
5: We've got to be recruiting new business into the state of Iowa to capitalize on the infrastructure that we have.
2: Steen says promoting skilled trades like welding and plumbing would make the state cool again for young people looking for a place to live and raise a family.
1: The Iowa Senate Ethics Committee has voted unanimously to dismiss a complaint against Democrat State Senator Zach Walls of Coraville unless more evidence is submitted within 120 days. The complaint alleges Walls violated state ethics rules by overseeing political contributions when he worked as executive director of Next 50 Network. Republicans on the committee initially sought to refer the matter to the Iowa Ethics and Campaign Disclosure Board, but Democrats, including Cindy Winkler, voted it down. Walls' lawyer says it's a politically motivated complaint filed by a supporter of his opponent in the Democratic primary for the U.S. Senate. Over the weekend, the Iowa Cubs finished their six-game series against the Memphis Redbirds. On Friday, the Redbirds got the victory 8-4. Saturday, the Iowa Cubs strike back and win 6-4. And on Sunday, the bats were hot as the Iowa Cubs win 18-4. The Iowa Cubs are off today as they started their six-game series out in Indianapolis yesterday, winning the game 9-7. For Iowa's Best Country, Kicks 101.1. I'm Zach Tomish.
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0: 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Lows down to 58. Tomorrow, a high of 88 degrees. Lows down to 61. And Thursday, a high of 83. Lows down to 57. Before we, you know, we cool off a little bit here Thursday through the weekend. Friday, a high of 80. Lows down to 56. Saturday and Sunday both high, right around that 80-degree mark. Maybe dipping down into the upper 70s for the weekend. 68 right now in Union and Hubbard. 67 in Sully and Newton. It's 69 in Ames, Pella, and Tama. 68 degrees outside the Kick Studios here this morning with Eric Church to kick off our 8 o'clock hour. Hell of a view. It's Iowa's best country on Kix 101.1, streaming live at kixweb.com and on the Kix app. Download it today.

take a look at your traffic here on your morning commute into the 8 o'clock hour. And right now, the roads in Kicks Country, well, like Garrett Church said, it's a hell of a view out there in Kicks Country. Sunshiny skies above and nothing new to report out there on the roadways here this morning. Kicks Clash every Monday through Friday. It's your opportunity to win a $25 gift certificate to a number of local restaurants here in Kicks Country, including Smokin' G's, Whiskey River in Ames and Ankeny, Sweet Caroline's in Ames, Founders Irish Pub in Bondurant, Opa Grill in Marshalltown, Polly Eyes in Grinnell, and Tannin Wine Bar, Small Bites and Craft Beer in Marshalltown. Doris will ask four questions. Only one listener survives the clash. And the other listener can always try again the following day in Kicks Clash. That's right. Doris will let you know what you're playing for here at noon today. And who knows, you might get yourself a $25 gift certificate to a local restaurant. Here's Jason Aldean, and don't tell on me. It's Iowa's best country on Kicks on 101.1, streaming live on your Amazon Alexa devices.

Jason Aldean, Don't Tell On Me Now. It's Iowa's best country on a Kix on a 1.1. What a weekend it was, especially here in a Kix country. We had the Indy 500 in Indianapolis for the IndyCar Series, won by none other than Felix Rosenquist, a last lap pass of David Malukas to pick up the victory. The closest victory in Indy 500 history, 233 ten-thousandths of a second. Wow. What a close victory that was there for Felix Rosenquist, his second career win. And what a win it is to win the Indy 500. Also, by the way, the title sponsor of that car, Morgan Wallen. I'm not joking. Morgan Wallen in victory lane in the Indy 500. And then on the NASCAR side of things, obviously a very heavy-hearted race with the loss of Kyle Busch and the longest race of the season, and just a big spectacle and a great thing that NASCAR does on Memorial Day weekend with the Coke 600 from Charlotte Motor Speedway. And Daniel Suarez picked up the win in the rain-shortened event. They almost got the full 600 miles in. I think there was about 25 laps to go when the rain ended up forcing the track to be lost, as they say in NASCAR. And Daniel Suarez ended up picking up the win. And all three, the Truck Series, the O'Reilly Series, and the Cup Series, all three winners this weekend, celebrated in victory lane by taking a bow. Of course, the signature move of Kyle Busch after he would win a race. And just a big spectacle this weekend. And obviously, hearts go out to Kyle Busch and the entire racing family as they're going through a whole heck of a lot right now. Here's Parma Lee and Cowgirl. It's Iowa's best country on Kix at 1.1.

0: Cowgirl.
1: Parmalee and Cowgirl here on the Morning Kickstart. It's Iowa's best country on a Kick, sort of 1.1. Time now to check in with Kick, sort of 1.1 meteorologist Michael Caro. Michael, we're coming off a three-day weekend. It's the unofficial start of summer. How does our forecast look?
2: Well, a stretch of summery weather continues the next several days. We're headed up to the mid-80s for high temperatures by this afternoon with a good deal of sunshine out there for today. Winds will be out of the south around 5 to 15 miles per hour. And partly cloudy skies for tonight. I think any shower and storm activity will miss us off to the north of about a Fort Dodge to Cedar Falls line and points off to the north from there for tonight. So dry for most of our listening area with overnight lows into the upper 50s. Midweek Wednesday, lots of sunshine. Again, very summer-like with a high of 87. We'll settle back closer to the lower 80s for highs then both Thursday and into your Friday. Still a dry forecast to wrap up your work week and continue dry conditions even into your weekend. Still looking at those lower 80s for highs both Saturday and Sunday. 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I'm weatherology meteorologist Michael Caro.
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team finished 9th in the country at the NCAA championships this weekend. Missed the cut of match play by exactly one stroke, and I know athletes probably a little disappointed that they missed out by being that close, but you know, still a heck of a run there from the Iowa State women's golf team. Just the best. It's the best finish for the Iowa State women's golf team in the history of the program. So, shout out to all of the players at the Iowa State women's golf team. I would try to pronounce the names, but I'm gonna mess them up. So here goes nothing. Nichakorn Pinprayun, Pimkwan Chukau, Carissa Chul Aksorn, Isabella Gann, and Alexandra Vidal Rivera. The Iowa State women's golf team, 9th in the country. Not half bad for little old Iowa State University. It's Ella Langley and Be Her, Iowa's best country on a Kix on 1.1. 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

0: Sin Profit, long live country. It's Iowa's best country on Kicks on 1.1. Agree with you, Shane. Long live country. This weekend, I didn't get to do what I would normally do on Memorial Day weekend. I didn't get my round of golf in, but it's okay. I didn't get it in because I was helping a buddy of mine move. And, you know, sometimes you got to miss out on something fun to do something that's not as fun. And helping somebody move is never really as fun as doing a round of golf. But I will say he did buy dinner. So, you know, that was nice. That was a good payment. And, you know, we all had pizza and ice cream afterwards. So really, it ended up being not too bad. Plus, you know, it's just all the big stuff that kind of sucks. Moving the couch and the desk and stuff like that. But anyway, we got it all done. We had a good Memorial Day weekend, and we got to celebrate with pizza and ice cream afterwards. And, you know, who could really ask for anything more than that?
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Bay Kicks Country. I'm Blue from Wickham in West Australia. I've travelled 11,000 miles to come and see you guys. 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

0: Preston Cooper, one for the road. It's Iowa's best country on Kix, sort of 1.1. Hope everybody had a great three-day weekend, a great Memorial Day weekend. However you want to celebrate it, I hope it was fun. Hopefully you're celebrating in a lot better way than this guy who wanted to take his normal route home and ended up getting his car stuck in freshly mixed concrete. Yeah, he ended up getting stuck and ended up having to be towed out of the concrete. His car got stuck, and quite the story for a Memorial Day weekend, if you ask me. But hopefully that was not you out there in Kix country, and if it was, I wish you the best of luck in the recovery of your car. 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
0: 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Taking a look at our forecast here for the day in Kix Country, a high of 87. Certainly feeling like summer out there here today. Tonight, lows down to 58 degrees. Tomorrow, a high of 88 with lows down to 61. And Thursday, we'll drop off a little bit down to 83 degrees. Lows still in the upper 50s. For Thursday evening, Friday, Saturday, and Sunday, highs all right around the 80-degree mark as we make our way through into the first week of June next week. Currently in the lower 70s in Kix Country, getting close to our 9 o'clock hour. 72 in Union and Hubbard, 71 in Radcliffe, 74 in Grinnell, 71 in Nevada, and 73 in Des Moines. 73 outside the Kix studios here this morning with High Valley. She's with me. It's Iowa's best country on Kix on 1.1. We'll see you bright and early 5 o'clock tomorrow morning.

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1: 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I got a chance to reconnect with a friend of mine in California. 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

She got the best of me. 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The number one song in the country belongs to this guy right here. 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

Miranda Lambert, Chris Stapleton, a song to sing, sort of a 70s sound to that, like disco sound. Then there is Alex Miller from the album More Country Than You, Just a Mom, at Kix 101.1.

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1: Jason Aldean, let your boys be country. 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

0: was Best Country Kicks 101.1 Church on Cumberland Road. Shenandoah along with Nickelback at Kicks 101.1. Yeah, that could be a summer song, couldn't it?
1: Yeah.
0: How was your Memorial Day weekend? Well, if you were like a lot of people, you were probably grilling. As it turns out, the Memorial Day weekend is the third biggest grilling occasion of the year. Behind the 4th of July and birthdays, 71% of us own a grill. I actually own a George Foreman indoor-outdoor electric grill. I know I'm one of those. I don't have the Blackstone. I'm thinking about it. Anyway, and the three foods that are grilled most often are hamburgers, chicken, and steak. Really? Steak is third? Hamburgers number one, chicken's two, and steak is three. But hopefully you had a good weekend. Hopefully you enjoyed the music that we had for you over yesterday and throughout the weekend. It was pretty good. I kind of enjoyed it myself. Kind of cool hearing Aaron Watson and the stories behind his songs. And, of course, Darius Rucker and good summer songs. And, of course, songs to remember Memorial Day as well. Your Kicks 101.1 Brownfield Report brought to you by PartsForFarm.com, a low overhead farm parts dealer with quality parts for less. 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
2: Cash hogs are expected to open mixed, and hog futures are mixed. Hello, I'm Megan Grebner with this Brownfield Market Update. A stronger start to the holiday shortened week is expected as processors work to make up from the Monday holiday. Demand remains the focal point for the industry right now as supplies of market-ready hogs are ample. Global demand for U.S. pork has had some bright spots, specifically countries like Mexico, but there are still long-term concerns that linger. Now that the summer grilling season is in full swing, there could be opportunity for domestic demand to tick up, especially as pork remains a competitively priced protein in the retail space. Pork values closed higher on Friday, up 62 cents at $96.26. Ribs and loins were up. Bellies and hams were higher. Picnics and butts did close lower. Estimated hog slaughter was 409,000 head, down 19,000 on the weekend, down more than 14,000 on the year. And boxed beef was lower with light demand for moderate offerings. The Choice Select spread has grown to $5.27. Taking a quick look at what's happening early on the board, soybeans are mixed, adjusting spreads. July beans down 5 3/4 at 11.90 3/4. August beans are down 5 1/2 at 11.89 1/2. Corn is modestly lower on fund and technical selling. July corn's down 2 3/4 at 4.60 1/2. September corn down 2 1/2 at 4.67 1/4. The wheat complex is mixed on spread trade. July wheat in Chicago is down 2 1/4 at 6.44. Live and feeder cattle are higher on oversold signals. The market likely had Friday's on-feed report already factored into business. June lives up 35 cents at 249.65. August feeders up 92 at 350.75. And hogs are mixed on spread trade, monitoring demand. June lean hogs up 22 at 95.97. July lean hogs are up 15 at $100.55. I'm Megan Grebner.
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0: 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Sunshine today, 87 for our high, 58 the overnight low, and 88 with sunshine tomorrow. Hubbard 75, 76 in Grinnell Union. 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You're 75 here at Kicks 101.1. 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

Well, she'll be traveling up to the Surf Ballroom later on this year. Just found out about that one. Lauren Elena, Road Less Traveled. It kicks 101.1. 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

0: John Party, head over boots at Iowa's Best Country, Kix 101.1. Well, one of the things that I did over the weekend is I planted philodendrons. We had some here at the station that had overgrown. So I thought, you know what? I'm going to start little philodendron plants. I kind of went overboard. I now have three pots of philodendrons. Anybody want one? I mean, they're actually from the station's philodendron. So if you want a part of the station, let me know. Okay, I'm just saying. I'm putting it out there. Otherwise, my house is going to become a plant house instead of a people house or a cat house. Anyway, Iowa's Best Country Kix 101.1.
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10: Soybeans and hogs are mostly lower. Corn is down. Cattle are mostly higher. Hello, I'm Megan Grebner with your commodity market update on Brownfield. Speed wins. That's why Sinus focus on delivering higher yielding genetics faster than the competition, and why they've released more new Enlist E3 lines than any other company. Stein has yield. Soybeans are mostly lower on technical selling. Soybean meal is down. Soybean oil is mostly higher. The market's expecting another jump in planting pace when the USDA provides its update this afternoon. July beans down 7.5 at 11.89. August beans down 7.75 at 11.87.25. Corn is modestly lower in fund and technical selling. The market continues to monitor planting progress and weather conditions around the Midwest. The trade is also watching those ongoing talks between the U.S. and Iran. July corn down 3.5 at 4.59.75. September corn is down 4 at 4.65.75. The wheat complex is mixed on spread trade. U.S. wheat prices keep the crop at a competitive disadvantage globally. The market continues to watch rain chances in drought-stricken portions of wheat-growing areas. In Chicago, July wheat's down 4 at 642 and a quarter. September wheat down 4 and 3 quarters at 654 and a half. In Kansas City, July wheat is up a penny at 683. And in Minneapolis, July wheat up 5 and a quarter at 694 and 3 quarters. Live and feeder cattle are mostly higher in oversold signals. The market likely had Friday's on feed report from the USDA factored into business. June live cattle down 12 at 249.17. August lives up 75 at 240.35. August feeder cattle are up $1.62 at 351.47. Hogs are mixed on spread trade, monitoring demand. June lean hogs up 50 at 96.25. July lean hogs up a nickel at $100.45. I'm Megan Grebner.
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0: Best Country Kicks 101.1, a song about his wife, Caitlin. That's woman. That is Kane Brown at Kicks 101.1. So what else did you do over the weekend besides grilling and potting philodendrons? What else did I do? Well, I have I planted a whole bunch of marigold seeds in a pot. Yeah, they've all grown, so now it's time to transplant those little babies into pots or into the ground, because I like using marigolds as a border along my garden, because I like to do things naturally as best as I can. No insecticides, no chemicals or anything like that. So the marigolds do a really good job. So thankfully, I've got a lot of marigolds this year. So that's what else I did. Did that yesterday. I pretty much accomplished everything I wanted to do over the weekend, which was a lot. Boy, was I tired.
1: 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Prove it by answering the Brain Buster question at 6:37 during the morning kickstart every weekday. Be the first caller with the correct answer to win cold, hard.

0: this morning.
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58, the overnight low, and 88 for the high tomorrow. Radcliffe, 76. Des Moines, 78. Nevada, 76. It's sunny and 78 at Kix 101.1 with a new dish at noon from Bell's and Dolly Parton.

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1: 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Me and God in a fishing pole from Skip Ewing. 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

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One of those story songs you just have to listen to and really absolve and absorb. MacArthur, Hardy, Tim McGraw, Eric Church, and Morgan Wallen at Kicks 101.1. That's MacArthur. Here's Lee Bryce. Killed the Man.

0: Kelly's brand new song called God Knew Better. Kicks 101.1, of course, Memorial Day, the unofficial start of summer, but also a day to remember those who gave all. And the Freedom Rock is one of the things that is very special about Iowa. And Bubba Sorensen does the Freedom Rock every year. Now, if you're not familiar with the Freedom Rock is, Freedom Rock is, there is actually one in each county, including in Marshall County. We have ours off of 6th Street. And it's very emotional. This one this year, I think he's outdone it. Celebrating the 250th anniversary of our country and also saluting our four brave servicemen who died recently. They are also part of the Freedom Rock that you can see, the original Freedom Rock that Bubba Sorensen does every year. So if you know what I'm talking about, check it out. If not, look it up. Iowa's Best Country, Kix 101.1.
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4: 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Dr. Hemming-Meyer, we often talk about how to respond to a heart attack, but what can people do to avoid one in the first place?
5: You're right. We frequently discuss how to spot symptoms, but the ideal response would be to proactively adapt a healthier lifestyle to avoid a bad outcome. 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In fact, if you're struggling to stop, you can talk to your primary care physician or provider about help that's available. Beyond that, it's a series of familiar healthy habits, such as eating a diet low in saturated fat, staying active, getting enough sleep, maintaining a healthy weight, and monitoring your cholesterol and blood pressure. You could also consider taking a daily aspirin, but consult your primary care provider or physician about that, as some of those recommendations have changed in recent years.
4: I thank you for this information, Dr. Hemming-Meyer. You're right. Many of us have an opportunity to adopt healthy habits and avoid something life-changing like a heart attack.
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3: 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Hurry in today to your Marshalltown Dairy Queens. 87 for the high, 58 the overnight low, and 88 for the high. Tomorrow we've got sunshine, warm weather. My tomatoes are loving it. Need some rain, though. Sully 78, Pella 79, 79, and Tama, it's sunny and 79 here at Kicks.

0: Iowa's Best Country Kicks 101.1. No, that is not the Crook and Chase's countdown background music. Well, it is, but it's also from Low Cash Cowboys, now known as Low Cash. And here comes summer. Yes, it's here. Warm weather. Oh, where was I? I was somewhere over the weekend, and someone was like, oh, when the sun comes up, when the sun comes out, it's just awesome. Oh, I know where. I went to Haverhill yesterday. They had a mass there for Memorial Day. And it was an interesting weather because it was cloudy. Then the sun came out, and then it rained a little bit, and then it got cloudy again, and then the sun came out again. But one of the ladies sitting next to me said, isn't it great when the sun comes out? I'm like, oh, yes. I am a sun lover. Of course, when it gets too hot, then it's like, nope, put me in the shade. Anyway, today is going to be a sun lover's day. 87 for the high, 58 the overnight low, and 88 for the high tomorrow. Sunshine on my shoulder. John Denver there. It's 79 and sunny at Kicks 101.1.
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0: Riley Pierce, Lee, and Riley Green, and If I Don't Leave, I'm Gonna Stay. See, it is Baby It's Cold Outside, but it's done without the Christmas theme. Look at it. Listen to the words. That's what it is. If I don't leave, I'm gonna stay. 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Iowa's Best Country Kicks 101.1.
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0: 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For today, sunshine and 87. Overnight low of 58. Tomorrow, 88. More sunshine tomorrow on Wednesday night with an overnight low of 61. Grinnell is at 81. Des Moines, 81. Pella's 81. It's sunny and 82 already here at Kix 101.1.

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1: 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At Kix 101.1, the top Kicks at 6 list is out. 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
0: Grundy Center, Holland, Conrad, and the rest of Grundy County. 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

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Sammy Kershaw is going to be taking the main stage in July. Corey Kent.

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woman, amen. At Kix 101.1, we're back on Alexa. Just say, Alexa, enable the Kix 101.1 skill. That's a one-time thing. Then anytime you want to listen, just say, Alexa, open the Kix 101.1 skill, and boom, here we are. You

0: I Can't Love You Anymore. Ella Langley, Morgan Wallen, their latest to Kix 101.1. Did that song make the top Kix at 6? Nope, but it's getting up there. It's getting pretty close. The top Kix at 6 this week, going for number one in Kix country. A, South of Sanity from Zach Top. B, Her, Ella Langley. The Church on Cumberland Road, Shenandoah with Nickelback. One for the Road, Preston Cooper, MacArthur. Hardy, Tim McGraw, Eric Church, and Morgan Wallen. One of those songs is going to be your number one song in the top Kix at 6. You decide, and Jonathan Knight counts them down on Friday night. Hey, don't miss out on Tyson's More Clubs Rewards. 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I'll be honest with you. When I'm in line at Tyson's and the clerk asks if you're a rewards member and they say no, I feel like saying, put it on my card. Put it on my report. If you don't want to be a rewards member, give them the points to me. Anyway, I don't do that. I just go, man, you're missing out. You're missing out. Tyson's More Clubs Rewards. Iowa's Best Country, Kix 101.1. He's coming in July. She don't know
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0: 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You ready for a sunshiny day? Got it. 87 for the high, 58 the overnight low, and 88 for the high tomorrow. Just a beautiful day in the neighborhood. As Mr. Rogers used to say, you Ames at 81, 79 in Newton, and it's 82 with sunshine here at Kicks.

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That was Best Country Kicks 101.1. Gabby Barrett and Pick Me Up. Kicks Clash coming up during Doris Day's Country Cafe. I can tell you right now, Whiskey River in Ames is a $25 gift certificate you can win playing Kicks Clash. I know, I just gave that. That was a secret, didn't I? Parker McCollum right now and Killing Me at Kicks 101.1.

0: Mom's Killing Me at Kix 101.1. Dora, stay with you. You know, Zach Tomich, our news guy, when he wears his sunglasses, he looks like Eric Church. I think I've said that once before, but he just walked by here, and I'm like, wow, is Eric here? Anyway, Zach, of course, will have the news for you at the top of the hour. Iowa's Best Country, Kix 101.1.
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0: Iowa's Best Country Kicks 101.1. I would almost call that my lemonade song. Now, you're like, what? No. This is what I consider a lemonade song. That one, like that. Because it's just a nice, smooth melody to it. And it just reminds me of sitting under a tree with a glass of lemonade. That's it. That's why I'm going to just call that song my lemonade song. Now I'm thirsty. Iowa's Best Country in Kicks 101.1.
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9: 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Yeah, I think we're above average. Sully's 82 already. Pella's 83. Tama's 83. We're sunny and 85 at Kix 101.1.

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1: Every day, Rascal Flatts at Iowa's Best Country Kicks 101.1. You get ready to play Kicks Clash. I know, yesterday was a holiday. So today, get ready to play Kicks Clash during Doris Day's Country Cafe at Iowa's Best Country. Kicks 101.1 right now. It's time for your information update. And with that, here is Zach Tomish. Hey, Zach.
2: Thanks, Doris, and happy National Paper Airplane Day. Memorial Day is considered the unofficial start to summer, and many people are dusting off their kayak or canoe to explore the rivers, streams, ponds, and lakes. 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To help meet an increasing demand for pilots, the University of Dubuque plans to offer a new Associate Degree of Applied Science in Flight Operations this fall. This new program should allow students to complete coursework and start their careers in about half the time. Some projections show up to 700,000 new pilots will be needed in the coming decades as airlines enforce mandatory retirements. The campus in Northeast Iowa has been a training ground for airplane pilots since 1974 and helicopter pilots for nearly a decade. The Principal Charity Classic is gearing up for their annual PGA Tour Champions event at the Wakanda Club next month. Tournament director Alex McCarty says it's set to run June 12th through the 14th.
3: 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All of our spectator information is there. There's a link to our ticket purchasing page. We've got tickets for all kinds of fans. So our grounds ticket, which gets you admission into the event, starts at $25.
2: He says youth 15 and under get in free with a paid adult. McCarty says there are some past champions playing, like last year's winner Miguel Angel Jimenez and previous winner Ernie Els, as well as Iowan Zach Johnson. Learn more at PrincipalCharityClassic.com. 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
6: Soybeans, corn, and hogs are down. Cattle are mostly higher. 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Soybeans are lower. Waiting for this afternoon's planting update from the USDA. July beans down 7.5 at 1189. August beans down 7.75 at 1187.25. Corn is lower on fund and technical selling. July corn's down 5.5 at 4.57¾. September corn's down 4¾ at 4.65. Live cattle are mostly higher. Feeders are up on oversold signals. June live's down 90 at 248.40. August feeders up 112 at 350.97. Hogs are mostly lower, pressured by demand uncertainties. June lean hogs up 22 at 95.97. July lean hogs down 17 at $100.22. I'm Megan Grebner.
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1: It's a sunny day in the afternoon for sure here at Kix 101.1. 87 for our high, 58 the overnight low, and 88 for the high tomorrow. Radcliffe's 84, Pella's 83, Tama's 83. We're sunny and 85 at Kix 101.1.
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1: This is when I wish I had a food truck. You know, I'm trying to say I'd be outside enjoying this gorgeous weather with you, but inside I'm here in a basement. But that's the way it goes. Welcome to Doris Day's Country Cafe. Come on in, enjoy the cafe. Today we've got Kix Clash coming up right after Jordan Davis's Almost Maybes at Kix 101.1.

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1: 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Looking for contestants 1 and 2 right now. 1-800-753-6101. I know it's the day after a holiday, and you're just starting to wake up. Well, take another sip of your coffee and give me a call. 1-800-753-6101 to play Kicks Clash. I will ask four questions. Whoever gets the most right is going to win that $25 gift certificate from Whiskey River in Ames.
0: Four questions, one winner. Kicks Clash.

0: Iowa's best country, Kicks 101.1. We are carrying on with Kicks Clash. Today brought to you by Whiskey River in Ames. Kicks 101.1. Who is this?
1: Lee.
0: Hi, Lee. You're contestant number one. Stand by. Kicks 101.1. Who is this?
2: This is Shelly.
0: Hi, Shelly. You and Lee are going head-to-head today to play Kicks Clash. You ready?
2: I am ready.
1: Yep.
0: Lee, you're contestant number one. You get to go first. Shelly, if he gets it wrong, your chance to answer. Lee, question number one. Who was the first president to appear on a U.S. coin?
1: Lincoln.
0: Yes, that is absolutely right. And he's the first one to go. Anyway, question number two, Shelly. What is the name of the place where Winnie the Pooh and his friends live? What is the name of the place?
2: Yeah, the forest.
0: No, it's got a name. Lee, do you know?
1: 100 Acre Wood.
0: It is the 100 Acre Wood, that's right. Question number three, Lee. What did the Pony Express transport to California?
1: Ponies.
0: No. Shelly, what did the Pony Express transport to California?
2: Mail.
0: That's right, they did. And question number four, Shelly, for a possible tie. According to NBA rules, this is multiple choice, how long does a player have after catching the ball to shoot a free throw? 5, 8, or 10 seconds?
2: 8.
0: No. Lee?
1: 5.
0: Nope, 10. But with two right today, Lee, you are my winner. Shelly, thank you so much for calling in. Please call back, okay?
2: You bet.
0: All right, bye-bye. Lee, you've got that $25 gift certificate to Whiskey River in Ames.
1: Very nice.
0: Lee, who made you winner?
1: Kicks 101.1 and Whiskey River in Ames.
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0: 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It's Kane Brown. I love country music.

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Whiteout is back. I'll share with you what that's all about right after Jackson Dean's Make a Liar, Kix 101.1. I ain't

0: Brooks and Dean Lyert, Kix 101.1. Doris Day with Doris Day's Country Cafe. Whiteout is back. No, I'm not talking about winter. No, no, no. Mountain Dew is bringing back their whiteout flavor after 6 years. Some people have been buying 30 packs of this soda because they're so excited to have it back. Whiteout has a smooth citrus flavor with hints of yuzu or whatever and lemongrass. Many say it tastes like an aggressive Sprite. Wow. You ever have an aggressive Sprite? I don't think I ever have. You going to try the whiteout? Let me know what you think of it. Iowa's Best Country, Kix 101.1.
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1: Eric Lee Bedingfield, Too Much Lonesome Resurrection is the name of his album, and it is available on vinyl as well. He left some of those for us, and hopefully we can get a Free Music Friday with vinyl. Wouldn't that be awesome? As I know, vinyl's coming back. It is. It already is back. Eric Lee Bedingfield, Too Much Lonesome. Iowa's Best Country Kicks for 101.1. I hope you're not lonesome. I hope you're having a good Tuesday so far. I know it's Tuesday. Feels like, I don't know what day. I guess Monday, sort of. Anyway, I digress. 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
1: 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For today's sunshine and 87 for our high, partly cloudy tonight, 58. Tomorrow, sunshine and 88. Wednesday night, a slight chance for rain. Otherwise, overnight low of 61. Newton, 83. Pella's, 84. 85 in Grinnell, we're sunny. And 86 with Tim McGraw's looking for that girl.

Keith Urban and Long Hot Summer. We got one of those summer songs there for you here at Kix 101.1. It turns out that coffee helps people with anxiety. Yes, well, scientists have studied about 60 people. I think they need a bigger group, but anyway, digresses. Found out that coffee changes gut bacteria and in turn improves one's mood and focus and reduces anxiety. And the good news about this is that it also is the same thing with decaffeinated coffee. The study has revealed the decaf coffee has many meaningful health benefits as well. So drink up, everybody. It's psychological, you know. Here's the band Perry.

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1: 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Would you eat marshmallows shaped like tiny cereal bowls? 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
0: Webster City, Stanhope, Ellsworth, and the rest of Hamilton County. Thank you for making us number one for Iowa's best country. 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

0: 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So would you eat a marshmallow that looks like tiny bowls of cereal? Well, Peeps hopes you're going to do that because they're going to be launching a new Fruity Pebbles flavor. And the marshmallows look like tiny bowls of cereal. To me, I want to see what they'd look like in the microwave. They wouldn't be tiny anymore, then, would they? That's as far as I get. Iowa's best country, Kicks 101.1.
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0: L. Burns Jewelers has gifts for all occasions, for all the seasons of life and of love. Hellberg's Jewelers, downtown Marshalltown since 1898. 87 for the high today with sunshine, 58 the overnight low, and 88 for the high tomorrow. Well, let's see, 87 is supposed to be our high. We've reached that, which means we're going to go higher than that. Ames 87, 85 in Sully, 86 in Radcliffe, Union's 87. 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

Morgan Wallen and Don't We, a Kix 101.1. Jonathan Knight takes you to the movies. On Thursday, I'll tell you what movie he'll be telling you about right after Eric Church. Hands of Time at Kix.

0: to Kix 101.1. So what movie is Jonathan Knight going to talk about this week? It's called Backrooms. It's basically a nightmare trapped inside endless fluorescent hallways where a therapist enters a creepy alternative dimension to rescue a missing patient. Think The Shining meets an abandoned office building with zero exits and way too much screaming. Rated R for language and violent images. No kidding. Backrooms, of course, rated R, as I said, at the movies. What he'll be talking about and even probably playing a little bit of the trailer for you so you can hear all the screaming for yourself. And then Friday morning during the morning kickstart, win a family four-pack of tickets to the movie of your choice, which you could see the number one movie over the weekend, that being Star Wars. Yeah, no surprise there. Obsession was number two. Michael, number three. The Devil Wears Prada, two. The Sheep Detectives, number five. I'm going to tell you right now, you need to go see that movie. And if you think you know the movie by the trailer, better think again. At the Movies, brought to you by North Grand Cinema in Ames at Kix 101.1.
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5: Joining me is Ella from the Animal Rescue League. Ella, we always start out with our current Kicks Critter of the Week, that being the doggy named Rose. Did she get a brand new home?
6: Rose has not found her home yet, but we are still optimistic that there is a perfect home out there for her somewhere.
5: I agree. So who is our Kicks Critter this week?
6: This week, our Kicks Critter is an incredibly handsome kitty named Dave. He's got a very interesting coat color. He's got medium to long fur, and it's almost like a grayish, brownish coat color. I've never seen anything like it before. Some think he's funny looking, some think he's handsome, so I guess that's up for debate.
5: Yeah.
6: But he came to us as a stray. He's the sweetest thing ever. He loves being with people. He loves giving affection, getting affection. He's very gentle. Yeah, he's really just a wonderful, wonderful cat. He'd do great in a household where people are just going to be able to give him lots of attention so he can curl up next to you on a lap, come by you to get some scratches. I think that would just be a perfect home for him. We have had him around cats before, and he does well. He just needs some slower introductions to find out whether or not he likes them, which is totally fair in my opinion. And he's also only about 7 months old, so he's fairly young, and he's got a lot of life left in him. He's got a lot of things that he wants to experience, and so we want to find a home for him now so that he can have a good rest of his life.
5: 7 months old. He's still a kitten.
6: Mm-hmm.
5: At 7 months old, that is still a kitten and probably more growing to do as well. I'm looking at pictures of him right now. You are right. He has a very unique color. I've never seen a color like that on a cat, and especially you've got a medium long hair. Hello, people. You love medium long hair cats. This is really a very pretty kitty cat. How can we find out more about Dave?
6: Well, you guys will be posting about him. We will be posting about him. He's up on our website at ARL Marshalltown. And then also, he is here in facility. So if you are interested in adopting, you can come out and meet him. He would love to meet some new people.
5: And because he is our Kicks Critter of the Week, what is his adoption fee?
6: His adoption fee for this week is $25.
5: There you go, people. You're looking for a brand new cat. Something very unique. Dave is the cat for you. Thank you so much, Ella.
6: Thank you, Doris.
7: More
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0: His name is Steven Wilson Jr., and the song is called Gary. And if you were listening, you also heard Gary from Chelsea. He stopped into the Kix booth last year at the Iowa State Fair and recorded a liner and played that right before the song Gary from Steven Wilson Jr. Talk about timing. I wish I could say, yeah, that was pretty cool, but all I did was have the song in there anyway. Because the rest of them, the listener ones, you rotate. So you're not always hearing the same person all the time. It's sort of like us during the day. We rotate too, right? Morning Kickstart, Dave and Brandon. And you got Middays with me, Doris Day, and then the Drive Home with Jonathan Knight. Speaking of Jonathan, 3:20 this afternoon, your chance to play Supershine Mastermind. And win yourself a deluxe car wash from Supershine Car Wash. Two locations in Marshalltown and in Ames. Did you hear the news? We're back on Alexa. Yes, all you need to say is just one time. Just one time. Alexa, enable the Kix 101.1 skill. And then after that, just say, Alexa, open the Kix 101.1 skill. And boom, you're listening. Just like Lee did in Newton when he won Kix Clash today.
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4: Yes, this happens in all emergency departments for various reasons. 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Finally, the number of patients seeking ER care is unpredictable. That's just the nature of emergencies. We do appreciate everyone's patience and grace when the ER gets busy. I promise we're doing our best to provide the best and most timely care.
3: That is good to know, Dr. Westmeyer. If an injury or medical situation isn't too severe, our listeners should probably be seen by primary care, urgent care, or virtual care.
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0: 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Will be. Probably grilling something tonight, right? 58 the overnight low, and 88 for the high tomorrow. 86 in Nevada. Tama is at 86. And it's sunny and 88 here.
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Beautiful outside. Time to get out the two-wheeled motorcycle thing. I'm so jealous. I can't get mine out right yet. But it's beautiful to be out. 88 at the Kick Studios right now. John Party on your radio. Boots off. Take them off. 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
1: Hey, Jonathan, this is your old buddy Wayne and Boone.
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0: I was best country one, Kicks 101.1. Absolutely, that kind of a day. Kenny Chesney, no sure, no shoes, no shirts. Kind of sounded like my entire weekend. It's 88 degrees at the Kicks Studios, 85 in State Center, 87 at Gladbrook. Ooh, this is a nice day. The unofficial summer kicked off more like a regular summer to me, man. Wow. Coming up on the show today, we got changes in store for Google, and it looks like some of us Android users may be collecting some cash from Google. Got two stories about that coming up on the show. Honor flights and taking stock. And another holiday. We're going to do that, too, with Iowa's Best Country. 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
0: 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Weatherology meteorologist Derek Dahlman says, beautiful today, continues sunny and warm tonight. Few clouds roll through Kicks Country, lows down to about 58. Wednesday, sunny, highs near 88. Right now, it's 87 in Conrad, 88 Des Moines, and 88 at the Kicks Studios with Carly Pierce next, where you hear Iowa's Best Country.
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0: That was Best Country Kicks 101.1 Found and Cody Jenks. 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
1: 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Send your issue. He might roast it, but hey, you know what they say. It's cheaper than therapy.
0: It is cheaper than therapy. We try to have a little bit of fun and try to get you some help, too. I post these emails on our Facebook page every morning at Iowa's Best Country Kicks 101.1. You get to read them and post your comments. Read mine. Tell me where I'm wrong if I go wrong. And if I'm not wrong, I do like chocolate chip cookies. Just saying. Just saying. My waist doesn't, but I do. Today's email from Cakes Country reads like this. Dear Jonathan, I just graduated from high school and am a little confused about my relationship. My boyfriend and I have been dating for 2.5 years. We're going to 2 different universities in the fall. Oh, this happens all the time. Some of my friends say I should end the relationship and take full advantage of everything college has to offer. What does that mean? Exactly. But I digress. The email continues. My other group of friends say I shouldn't break up with my boyfriend and should do my best to make a long-distance relationship work because we've invested so much into each other. I'm not sure which road to take. What would you do if you were me? There are pros and cons to both. This is true. There are pros and cons to both. Go to our Facebook page right now. I posted what I thought should happen. And then read other thoughts and comments. Keep them nice. We'll try to get you some help. If you have an outside issue, go ahead and send it to me. JonathanKicksWeb.com. We'll always try to get you some help because that's what it's all about. That's the name of the game. Jason Aldean is on the way next. Where you hear Iowa's Best Country on Kicks 101.1.
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9: 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Working on the farm, my heart kept skipping a beat. I didn't think much of it, but my daughters made me get checked out. Turns out I have atrial fibrillation, which increases the risk of stroke about 5 times.
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0: Iowa's Best Country Kicks 101.1. Ella Langley. Be her over the weekend. I was looking up information on Ella, like where she's going to be, her shows, you know, her new albums, things like this coming out. And I kind of noticed something. Google looks like has changed their famous search bar for the first time in 25 years. I did a little research, and that's what I come up with. So it's kind of weird. It's new. It's bigger. It's packed with AI. And they say it lets you upload photos and videos, ask questions out loud, and even have follow-up questions or conversations with the chatbot right there on the page. Google. I mean, just go online and check out the new Google thing. Honestly, it feels kind of like your grandma, you know, suddenly joining TikTok and starts using words like, you know, algorithm. It's just out there. So now instead of typing, is this chicken bad? You can apparently just show Google the chicken and let artificial intelligence ruin your appetite personally. Kind of scary. Thankfully, they say regular old Google search isn't going away yet, but they're always improving.
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0: 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Today, you may need a little ice cream. Weatherology meteorologist Derek Dahlman says it's going to be warm the rest of the afternoon. Continue sunny. Some clouds move through Kicks Country tonight. Nothing to worry about, though. 58 for a nice cool low. Open the windows and leave the fan on, I guess. Sunshine, 88 tomorrow. Right now in Kicks Country, well, we're looking at 87 in Story City. Bondurant checking in at 86 and 87 at the Kicks Studios with Blake Shelton coming up next, where you hear Iowa's best country.

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You can vote for your favorite Top Kicks at 6 song on our Facebook page right now. Go there, and I'll count them down. Friday at 6, who's going to be number one this week? That's up to you. 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
3: 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Thought we'd give you a day off, get you kind of relaxed, give you a holiday to relax, sit back, kick back, you know, whatever you got to do, drink a cold one, and then you come back today to trivia. Wow. Well, according to a recent survey, 50% of women say they'd rather do this than go to the pool in a bikini. Okay. Did you get that? According to a recent survey, 50%, half of women asked, said they'd rather do this than go to the pool in a bikini. Here's your clue. Summer insecurities. All right. That's probably part of the reason. But they would rather be doing this than go to the pool in a bikini. What would they rather be doing than sunbathing in a bikini at a pool? Give me a call if you think you know what it is. If you're right, I'll set you up with that Deluxe Car Wash. Good luck from Super Shine Car Wash and Iowa's Best Country on Kix 101.1.
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3: 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Weatherology meteorologist Derek Dolman says continues sunny the rest of the afternoon and pretty warm out there. Some clouds move through overnight. Lows down to 58, then sunshine returns Wednesday. Highs around 88. It's 87 right now in Iowa Falls, 86 Ankeny, 87 at the Kick Studios. Super Shine Mastermind, according to a survey, 50% of women say they'd rather do this than go to the pool in a bikini. Summer insecurities. What would they rather be doing than being out at the pool in a bikini? I don't know. Maybe you do. Give me a call. It could be your chance to win a deluxe car wash. Tucker Wetmore is next, where you hear Iowa's Best Country.

0: Best Country and Kicks 101.1. Megan Maroney and Beautiful Things. I'm Jonathan Knight. We're playing Super Shy Mastermind, looking for a winner. According to a recent survey, 50% of women say they'd rather do this than go out to the pool in a bikini. What do you think it is? Kicks 101.1. Hi, who's this?
1: This is Brenda.
0: Hey, Brenda. What is your Super Shy Mastermind guess?
1: Well, I'm pretty sure I'm wrong, but this is what I would rather be doing than being at the pool. I'd rather be out riding my motorcycle.
0: Oh, that's a good guess. Not quite what I'm looking for,
1: right,
0: though.
1: Yeah.
0: Yeah, but I'm right there with you, but no.
1: It'd be a good day, though.
0: Yes, it would. Kicks 101.1. Hi, who's this?
2: This is Jim.
0: Hey, Jim, what's your Super Shy Mastermind guess?
2: I'm thinking sunbathe.
0: Sunbathe. Nope, that's not quite what I'm looking for.
2: Yay.
0: Thanks, man. Okay, nobody's got it yet. Sunbathe, you could probably do that, too, but I kind of like the motorcycle. I'd rather be anywhere, be on the bike than anywhere else, actually, but that's not what we're looking for. According to a recent survey, 50% of women say they'd rather do this than go to the pool. Think about this. Staying comfortable.

0: Iowa's Best Country Kicks 101.1. According to a recent survey, 50% of ladies, women, say they'd rather do this than go to the pool in a bikini. Now, the thing to take away from this question is they'd rather do this than go to the pool in a bikini, right? In a bikini, because, well, I'd rather do this than go out anywhere in a Speedo, if you think about it. But the other clue is staying comfortable. Where are you staying comfortable? Kicks 101.1. Hi, who's this?
1: This is Amber.
0: Hi, Amber. What's your super shy mastermind guess?
1: I'd rather be on a boat.
0: On a boat. Rather be on a boat. There might be a song about that somewhere, right?
1: Pontoon, I bet.
0: A pontoon, yeah, probably. But, Amber, that's not what I'm looking for today.
1: Okay. Thank you.
0: Thanks. Bye-bye. Okay. So, Amber didn't get it that time. Maybe she'll call back. But where else are you going to stay comfortable? You don't have to worry about going anywhere in a bikini.
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0: Iowa's Best Country Kicks 101.1. Brad Paisley truck still works. Yes, it does. We're playing Super Shine Mastermind, brought to you by Super Shine Car Wash. They've got two locations, count them, one, two, in Marshalltown and Ames Northside. Today's question, according to a recent survey, 50% of women say they'd rather do this than go to the pool in a bikini. Where would they rather be? Kicks 101.1. Hi, who's this?
1: Jamie.
0: Hi, Jamie. Where would you be comfortable at so you didn't have to go anywhere in a bikini?
1: On the couch.
0: On the couch. Where's your couch?
1: In the living room.
0: Where's your living room?
1: In front of the TV.
0: Where's your TV?
1: In the house.
0: In the house. Thank you very much. Yes. They don't want to go anywhere in a bikini.
1: Yeah, in the house.
0: Nobody wants to see me in a Speedo either. I don't even want to see me in a Speedo. Where are you calling from today?
1: Marshalltown, on my way to Webster City.
0: Right on. Tell everybody what station is making you a winner on the way to Webster City.
1: Kicks 101.
0: All right, Jamie, thanks for having us on. 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

0: Iowa's Best Country Kicks 101.1. The church on Cullinan Road, where do you worship? Hey, another Memorial Day weekend has come and gone, and there are leftovers in the fridge, a yard you have to redo now, some seed over there, maybe fill over there. Oh, let's recap the three-day weekend. What do you say? Exciting festivities? What do you say? Let's do it.
1: Well, hello, sports fans, and welcome back after that exciting Memorial Day weekend. It's great to be back here for the recap show, and I got to tell you, this one was absolute chaos from coast to coast. Taking a look back, we started strong Friday night with a record 300 million Americans saying, quote, I'm only having one beer. Folks, they did not have one beer. Saturday saw heavy cookout action where dads everywhere seized control of the grill despite having absolutely no credentials. Early casualties included 2 million eyebrows, one entire gazebo, and some guy named Rick who insisted lighter fluid counted as seasoning. Big numbers from the food division this year as the average American consumed 3 hot dogs, 2 hamburgers, 87 chips, and enough potato salad to legally qualify as a hate crime against the human body. Sunday brought sunburns, the annual cornhole invitational, and the controversial appearance of Cousin Trevor's deeply regrettable acoustic guitar. And then, of course, Monday's dramatic finale. Thousands of exhausted Americans pretending to enjoy one last cookout and wondering why they feel like they need a vacation from their vacation. Well, from all of us here at Memorial Day Weekend Recap, congratulations on surviving America's annual three-day festival of meat sweats, family arguments, and propane disasters. We'll see you next holiday, assuming the patio chair injuries heal in time. Bye-bye.
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4: 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Dr. Miller, it seems a lot of people are suffering with achy knees. Can anything be done about that?
5: Often this is the result of knee arthritis, which is a degenerative condition resulting in the progressive loss of the cartilage of the knee joint. To be clear, this differs from a systemic inflammatory arthritis like rheumatoid arthritis. Knee arthritis might sound familiar to your listeners. It's that pain and stiffness people feel as they start to age. It can also cause clicking or grinding sensations along with a weakness or buckling of the knee. These symptoms typically fluctuate over time, but it does tend to worsen as the arthritis progresses. The good news is that surgery isn't always necessary. The first option for both the patient and my team is to explore non-surgical options, and we have several to potentially consider. Now, when all other measures have failed or have been ruled out, we can do a total knee replacement. However, this would be a decision we'd carefully consider together.
4: It's great to know there are both non-surgical as well as surgical options for knee arthritis right here in Marshalltown, Dr. Miller. Thank you for joining us today.
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0: 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Weatherology meteorologist Derek Dalma says tonight, partly cloudy skies, overnight lows down to 58. Tomorrow, highs near 88 under sunny skies, and then 83 on Thursday, again, mostly sunny skies. All right, I'll take it. David Toledo checking in, 86, 85 Boone, and 87 at the Kick Studios with Ella Langley next. Were you here, Iowa's Best Country?

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I was Best Country Kicks 101.1. Coming up this hour, NASCAR's latest power rankings are headed, well, they're out, heading into Nashville. We're going to take a look at that this hour. Right now, it's little Corey Ken Coe-Wetzel. So crank up some Rocky Mountain Low on Iowa's Best Country Kicks 101.1.

Celebrating summer. Kenny Chesney, Uncle Cracker, I'm Jonathan Knight. We got the list coming up in minutes. Rocky needs WD-40 now, and Riley's corn contraband on the list right after Kane Brown on Kix 101.1.

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1: Welcome to The List. I'm Jonathan Knight. Well, Taylor Swift and Travis Kelce may be planning the wedding of the century. However, apparently not the seating chart of the century. One guest is already upset because their invite came with no plus one. Nothing says romance like sitting alone at a table with Selena Gomez over here canoodling with Benny Blanco. Somewhere a single friend is panic buying a how to make friends with Gigi Hadid handbook. I don't know. Honestly, if you can't bring a date to a celebrity wedding, at least let people bring emotional support, mozzarella sticks, or maybe even Taylor can assign them a support cat, something like that. Sylvester Stallone is reportedly dealing with serious health struggles and now relies heavily on a cane. Fans are shaken because this is literally Rocky. The man spent decades punching Russians, climbing mountains, and growling through explosions. So seeing him slow down hits people kind of hard. But let's be honest here. After 50 years of action movies, his knees probably sound like microwave popcorn every time he stands up. Still, tougher than all of us combined, though. Riley Green says a hunting trip recently turned into an accidental corn smuggling operation. I guess after walking through a cornfield, he took his boots off indoors and dumped half of Iowa onto somebody's floor. Then he warned him not to check the other boot. Somewhere, a farmer just yelled, "That's where my crop went." Well, country artists really are different. Most celebrities bring drama into the hotels. Riley brings livestock feed, I guess. And lastly, Ella Langley says she fell in love with Stevie Nicks after listening to her mom's old Fleetwood Mac vinyl records before school. And really, that explains quite a bit, too. Stevie Nicks sounds like she casts spells between chorus lines. So, of course, Ella grew up wanting to write emotional songs. Nothing builds character faster than hearing Fleetwood Mac at 7 a.m. while eating cereal and realizing relationships are apparently terrible. Fleetwood Mac basically invented "It's Complicated." Yep. That's your entertainment news from the Sunset Strip to Nashville's Music Row. I'm Jonathan Knight, and that's The List on Iowa's Best Country, Kix 101.1.
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1: 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Weatherology meteorologist Derek Dolman says it's going to be nice this whole next week. At least that's what they're saying today. Starting tonight, partly cloudy, lows down to a cool 58. Sunshine tomorrow and 88. Thursday, mostly sunny, highs near 83. Right now it's 89 in Radcliffe. Ooh, that's hot. 87 in Grinnell and 90. Ooh, at the Kick Studios. That's really hot.

Iowa's Best Country Kicks 101.1. Kelsey Hart, I'm Jonathan Knight. Getting you ready for the Cracker Barrel 400 in minutes. Kelsey Ballerini now on Kicks.

0: Iowa's Best Country, Kicks 101.1. It's your NASCAR post-race update. And this is how NASCAR is shaping up after this weekend's race. After you've had a day or so to let things settle down, NASCAR's latest power rankings are out, heading to Nashville. And apparently the Cup Series right now is basically everybody panicked about Kyle Larson again. Larson, Christopher Bell, Tyler Reddick, and Chase Elliott are all stacked near the top, while the rest of the field is out there looking like they accidentally showed up to Talladega in a lawnmower. Meanwhile, Shane Van Gisbergen keeps proving road courses are basically his personal playground, and NASCAR drivers see him in the mirror and immediately start updating their resumes. Tyler Reddick, well, the guy has been hotter than a gas station roller grill at 2 a.m. this season, hours fueled entirely by adrenaline and energy drinks. Thank goodness for diapers. Denny Hamlin and Larson are still favorites, but every week this season feels like, well, somebody new is ready to throw a wrench into the standings. And I kind of think NASCAR right now feels like your family fantasy football league. Everybody thinks they're a genius until lap 287 when somebody hits a wall and ruins Thanksgiving. Next up, the Cracker Barrel 400 from Nashville Super Speedway. Our coverage begins Sunday at 5 p.m. on your home for NASCAR, Iowa's Best Country, Kicks 101.1.
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0: Right with Best Country Kicks 101.1. Kill the man, Lee Bryce. Hope you had a great extended holiday, 3-day weekend. Oof. I don't know, supposed to be the day off, but like at my house, we didn't stop running. I think my wife got a green thumb for some reason. All of a sudden, she wanted to plant flowers in the front of our house and get these solar lights to plant out there. And I'm like, what is going on? I pay someone to mow my lawn. I'm not out there digging up, anyway, dirt and stuff and stuff. Anyway, she's redoing our bathroom, painting and building, and I'm feeling somehow a little inadequate right now. But, you know, it is getting warmer outside. It's time to do this cleaning, you know, and dusting and making all this bad air in the house, like, just kind of go out. It's sunny. Anyway, what I'm getting to is that fair season's coming up. Iowa State Fair is just around the corner. We got the Central Iowa Fair coming up in June. We got Sammy Kershaw coming, so car shows, mud volleyball. Get your tickets. You can get tickets for that right now at CentralIowaFairgrounds.com. Has nothing to do with planting flowers, but you can go out there and smell a lot of flowers, I guess. Zach, help. Get me out of this, man. What you got coming up for us?
1: Yeah, Jonathan, coming up here shortly, we're going to hear from Iowa's GOP candidates for governor, as there is a common theme among their campaigns. Hmm. We'll also hear about some tips to try and quit smoking, as 17% of Iowans smoke.
0: All right. And that's a guy that likes to plant plants, flowers. That's what I hear about. Anyway, he talks about it all the time. We got the weather forecast and Bailey Zimmerman next, where you hear Iowa's Best Country.
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10: 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Weatherology meteorologist Derek Dalman says partly cloudy, lows down to 58 overnight tonight. Sunshine Wednesday and Thursday, 88. Wednesday, 83 on Thursday. It's 86 in Newton, 87 in Pella, 90 at the Kix Studios with Bailey Zimmerman next for you here, Iowa's Best Country.

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0: 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Here is Mr. Zach Tomish. Zach.
1: Good evening, Jonathan, and happy Taco Tuesday.
0: Oh, yeah.
1: The Republican candidates listed on the June 2nd primary ballot have struck a common theme that Iowa's population has to start growing. Radio Iowa's O.K. Henderson reports.
2: Congressman Randy Feenster has been promising to take Iowa to new heights.
3: We have to make sure that our communities are thriving, that when our kids graduate from high school, that there is a skill and a job waiting for them right away.
2: Businessman Zach Lane says population growth is the ultimate answer to the systemic issues Iowa faces.
4: You know, I'm all for low taxes, low regulation, but if our kids are leaving and our people are getting cancer, we're not winning. That's not a winning scenario in our state.
2: Lane suggests businesses in urban Iowa shouldn't be eligible for state grants and tax breaks, and those incentives all should go to businesses in rural areas. Former state agency director Adam Steen says population loss can be reversed in rural areas.
5: We've got to be recruiting new business into the state of Iowa to capitalize on the infrastructure that we have.
2: Steen says promoting skilled trades like welding and plumbing would make the state cool again for young people looking for a place to live and raise a family.
1: Nearly 17% of Iowans smoke, and if you're one of them, you probably already know how hard it is to quit. Michelle Gilbertson, a wellness education specialist at Amplify Health by Gunderson, says it can be overwhelming trying to beat a nicotine dependency, but it's far from impossible. She suggests starting small.
6: A lot of times people try quitting cold turkey, they aren't able to be successful, and they totally give up in trying to quit. I would recommend trying to quit by reducing how much you use each day, and then from there, reduce how much you use per week, so that over time, you're eventually going to quit.
1: An American Lung Association survey finds for every 100 Iowans who smoke, 70 of them want to quit, while 52 of them have tried to quit in the last year. For Iowa's Best Country, Kix 101.1, I'm Zach Tomish.
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0: Kix Country Weather. Weatherology meteorologist Derek Dahlman says, hold on. Partly cloudy, 58 overnight tonight. Beautiful weather's Wednesday and Thursday under sunny skies both days, 88 and 83 respectively. Right now in Kix Country, it's 90 in Des Moines, 88 in Beeman, and 90 at the Kix Studios. 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

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It's a drive at 5. Tomorrow, you could win cash money. 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

I was best country on Kicks 101.1. It's a drive at 5, officially time to go home. 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

0: was Best Country, Kix 101.1. Parmalee on the drive at 5. Well, got another truck recall in the area. Well, not in the area, but on our minds. Okay, this is what's going around the internet right now. Toyota. Ford guys, you lucked out. It's Toyota's turn, recalling nearly 50,000 tons of trucks because leftover engine debris could cause power loss or even grenade your engine, they're saying. Now imagine, for a minute, spending 60 grand or more on a truck just to have it sound like a blender full of silverware halfway to Menards. Think about that. Anywhere between 60, 60 is like on the cheap end. If you find one used, maybe 60 grand, but they're going in upwards of like almost six figures in some places I've seen. $90,000, $80,000, $70,000, I don't know. It kind of hurts, too, because Toyota owners love telling everybody how reliable their trucks are. Of course, the repairs will be free of charge. Of course, they were somewhere right now. You know, Ford owners are subtly walking a little taller than that Walmart parking lot going, Toyota.
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0: And as brought to you by Hellberg Jewelers, they have gifts for all occasions, for all the seasons of life and of love. Hellberg Jewelers, downtown Marshalltown since 1898. Weatherology meteorologist Derek Dahlman says partly cloudy overnight tonight. Look for lows down to about 58. Tomorrow, sunshine and 88. Then mostly sunny on Thursday. And 83, and then just continue that on through the weekend. Looking pretty nice. Right now, it looks like Ziering checking in at 88, 89 Albion, and 90 still at the Kix Studios. Russell Dickerson next is on the drive at 5.

0: Iowa's Best Country Kicks 101.1. Kip Moore, last shot. The drive at 5. About 23 minutes before 6 o'clock. You know, if you have an Android phone, and if you've had one since 2017, rather, you just might be getting paid. Surprise payout from Google, of all people. These people keep getting sued. A new settlement claims Android devices were allegedly sending data back to Google in the background without you or I even realizing it, even when the phones were just sitting there doing absolutely nothing. A total of $135 million settlement. They, of course, deny that they did anything wrong, because, of course, they do. But reports say some users could get up to $100, depending on how many people file claims. All right, so congratulations. Your phone may have been quietly tattling on you for years, and now it might finally buy you lunch, or maybe a couple days, a couple lunches. I just have to Google where to register for that payout.
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0: 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Weatherology meteorologist Derek Dahlman says a few clouds rolling through Kix Country tonight. Not too bad. Lows down to about 58, so you can keep the window open if you like. Sunshine returns tomorrow, 88 for high, and then sunny skies on Thursday and 83. 86 in State Center, 88 Gladbrook, and 89 at the Kix Studios with Hardy. 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

0: 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Love is blind. Well, with Memorial Day just behind us, and after that gorgeous, warm Kicks Country weekend, this story kind of lands exactly where it should, if you think about it. The first honor flight out of Des Moines in 7 years is set to take off this fall, giving Central Iowa veterans a chance to visit the memorials that were built in their honor. And we spend the weekend grilling, mowing, and pretending one more brat wasn't a bad idea. These veterans spend part of their lives serving a country that gets to enjoy weekends like that. So when that flight leaves in October, it's more than a trip. It's more like a thank you at 30,000 feet.
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0: 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Weatherology meteorologist Derek Dahlman says partly cloudy overnight tonight. Lows down to about 58. Sunshine, highs near 88. Mostly sunny, highs near 83 on Thursday, which means my wife is going to have to go out and water those plants again. She just planted some flowers outside the front of the house. 85 in Sully, 87 Nevada, 88 right now at the Cake Studios with Kelsey Ballerini. 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

0: Iowa's Best Country, KX101.1, Parker McCallum right there. Hey, I don't know if you've heard this, but we are back on Alexa. And to get us, all you got to do is say, Alexa, enable the KX101.1 skill. 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
1: 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Weatherology meteorologist Eric Dahlman says partly cloudy tonight, 58, 88 for a high under sunny skies Wednesday. Thursday, mostly sunny, highs near 83. Right now it's 89 in Iowa Falls, 89 also in Radcliffe, and 88 at the Cake Studio. Scotty McCreary is coming your way next till tomorrow at 2 with me. If you can't be good at it. Don't get caught. See ya.

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Thank you for making us number one for Iowa's best country. 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